This is our house. It's my house. I keep the electricity on. Keep the milk stocked. Feel it? House music.

0: a spiritual thing, a soul thing, house music. 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And that was the beginning. And this is house. Y'all feel it? I think we got it. 5, 4, 3, 2, 1.
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Imitation Love. 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

Imitation Love. 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

0: 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Stroj času, který vás přenese do 80. a 90. let. 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
1: With its Mars Observer craft, the group mission to Mars says the probe isn't lost at all, and that NASA is claiming it is, only to suppress evidence to their towns and cities on Mars.
2: Před

gentlemen, what's about to happen right here, you are now a witness, as we about to get drunk. Now it's about to go down, and it's about to get funky.

I don't think they should be shut out or shut themselves out from this, you know, they can listen and they enjoy it too. Because I enjoy all kind of music. This is what I believe in. This is my life.

This is our house. It's my house. 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Keep the milk stocked. Fill it. House music.

0: bring it back.
1: Di Sarono, Hector Morales.
0: 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You feel it? Jack the body.
1: DJ Dalat in the mix. 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
1: When you get to the other end, you'll find you left bills for you to pay.

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How'd you get so much these, bro? 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How'd you get so much these, bro? 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Damn. How'd you get so much these, bro?

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house, house, house, house, house, house, house, house, house, house, house, house, house, house, house, house, house, house, house, house, house, house, house, house, house, house, house, house, 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house, house, house, house, house, house, house, house, house, house, house, house, house, house, house, house, house, house, house, house, house,